0: but with malicious intent.
1: They with us or they against us? We try to get to it. We taking and making out.

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1: Gotta think about something for the intro, Blue. I'm not gonna do too much talking on this, though. I'm not sure if they're ready for this, Blue Stab.

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2: Calling all dancers, let's put on our dancing suit. Calling all dancers, let's put on our dancing suit. Calling all dancers, let's put on our dancing suit. 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

0: How you rapping all your life and you ain't profit? 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Nigga think he's Steph Curry, boy, you old Goskis. Pop filter, bump stocking. One shot turn Steve Bannon into Steve Hawking. R. Kelly, gigolo, I'm dope pollen. But I don't fuck with little kids, bitch, I ain't Woody Allen. 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I ain't trying to have debates, I just bait bitches. Put a price on your head, send my niggas fishing. Boy, you really Craig Mack, but you think you did. He put this fuck nigga in a bag, he the new Missy. How you let a nigga call you nigga?
1: Get your money, baby, keep doing you. Step out of line and show these plexicos what the Ruger do. Now who is you? Double barrel, twin magic, hit the W, go through the roof. Bass swell up and go through the coupe. Pacing at this nigga house like Peggy Finn a hula hoop. Lines around the block feel like Super Tuesday. Ballad of Biden, baby, we need new things. Making love to your girl, pull the tracks out the strings. Pat the weave, I gotta water the soil before I plant the seed. Lots of information in these bars and schemes. These niggas basic, all they know is jokes and memes. Now let's face it, you hate me because you ain't me. 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
2: Good evening, ladies and gentlemen. Bonsoir, mesdames, messieurs. Guten Abend, meine Damen und Herren. We present to you today the greatest thing that ever came out of Africa. We present to you today Fela and the African 70, playing a music that is backed with politics. Fela, a musician struggling for the emancipation of the black race all over the world. Fela, the musician fighting not for money, but fighting for justice, fighting against suffering, and fighting for progress for his people. This musician you are going to see this evening, and it's going to be the beginning of a new history for you and for us, because for a long time, very little has been known about Africa from Europe. Today, we open a new page where you get an experience of a real African music from this most wonderful, great musician. You're going to see something very original, politically, religiously, and musically. And now, for an experience you never had before, for the greatest musician we have just been speaking about, I'm not going to keep you waiting too long. I'm going to bring him in, and you are going to remain here spellbound for many minutes, listening to the most wonderful political music that ever came out of any part of the world, from a musician called Fela Anikulapo Kuti. Here he comes.

You know, as a foreigner, I must be happy to be in Berlin because when I'm in Berlin, I'm here to learn something new. I don't want to jive you here tonight, my friends, brothers and sisters. I want to present myself as an African. I want you to look at me as something new that you do not have any knowledge about. Because most 99.9% of the information you get about Africa is wrong. Someone told me, he says, if you're African, why are you wearing European dresses? I said to him, you cannot say it is European dresses because that is a matter of history, and that is only for a symposium discussion in future. Brothers, sisters, friends, I'm going to play a tune. I want to play a tune that is called VIP. VIP means very important personality. Somebody, great man. But you see, these VIPs, when they get too rich, they do not want to see the ordinary man on the street who is poor. If you don't understand my language, I'm sorry, I can't help you. If you do not want to hear, other people want to hear. And it's the right of all human beings to respect other people's feelings. For me, I give them a name, VIP, means vagabonds in power.

a voice in the distance that is all but shrouded in static. The voice asks for help or advises on where to go for safety. But I can't understand a word, nor where they are in time and space. I look around to assess the risk, but the silence is frightening, and the room reflects

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What your thing say this tree mason? What? I should say you don't pump pump too much. What? And I feel like yeah, it's amazing. What? Hey guy, don't look at me I like that. What your thing say this tree mason? What? I should say you don't pump pump too much. What? And I feel like yeah, it's amazing.

and a lie. If you spoil your friend so that your own go better, now waiting you go gain. Now only one more you go take a chop of the money, then your eye go clear. Take 'em easy, oh. Now judge.

said, everything is a lie, the guy was right. The betrayal. He had the intuition.